You ain't got to move that car. 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It'll be prime time. It's 549. You ain't got to move that.

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0: Yeah, come on. 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

0: 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Dougie Fresh is out here. Dougie right around the NYC is reading on the map.
1: Hello, Dougie Fresh. Why are you reading on the map? Dougie Fresh, welcome to the weekend. Dr. Key down in the...
0: Hey, Dr. Key now, sound like you are in my driveway, cop chopper. Hey, Dr. Key now, you sound just like you in my driveway there, bang, bang, bang. Right on, man. Make sure you say hello to the Good Time Gang, old Quincy, old Master P, and the rest of the Good Time Gang. Hello, once again, around the bluegrass. Old Dougie in the big trees is reading them out.
1: We'll keep your five alive.
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Hello, Big Hammer, 7-1 in Omaha.

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That's the worldwide 31. 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

Jack Jr. 31, right back.

0: come on, he's up in there. I think it's Blue Falcon. They said they call the Black Jay right now to kill on you. They can't think it's gonna kill on you.
1: Hey, 31, cool in the game, and what you chicken? Hello, 31, I'm off. Mr. World famous cool in the game is Stone Guy in Alabama. Look what you made me do. Hey 31, cool in the gang, so look what you made me do. Hey 31, look what you made me do to clean. Hello 31, cool in the gang, so clean, gotta give it up, break, break. Hey 31, what you waiting on right now? 31, cool in the gang, break.
0: Well, my friend, I was glad to put my hand in your hand.
1: Cool in the gang, the cream may have to give it up. Hey 31, cool in the gang, the cream may have to give it up. Cool in the gang, get down. Right there, Bo John Keystone, you come inside of my sticks, man, no doubt about it. Hello, Bo John Keystone, cool in the gang, get down. But you smoking on these kind of big ends. Coming inside of my stick like that, Bud John, no doubt about it. Take care, Bud John. Hello, 31, you got a copy? Cool in the game, it's Stone Down in Alabama. Get down.
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0: You got it all. When you said it all. Hey, Super Bowl clean, we got it all.
1: Hello, once again, Buck John, Mike Keystone, where you standing by? Buck John, cool in the game. World famous cool in the game. Get down.
2: Read the mail.
1: Right there, Lil Joe. Hello, right back, Lil Joe. Sound like Big Joe to me. Hey, Lil Joe, you sound like a Big Joe. Hello, Lil Joe, cool in the game. Break, break. Take care, Buck John, in the Keystone. Where you getting down? You getting down in prime style. Buck John, Keystone, cool in the game, got down.
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0: Hey, JR, be quiet.
3: Take care, 31. Hello, Mr. Buck John.
2: 91 in Alabama, tap, tap.
3: Yeah.

0: hold them, get it down. Tickle golf. Cool in the game, got down.
1: Doggy,
0: yeah, Lloyd. Gong. Cool that gang, should know what you made me do.
1: Dougie, New York, New York, New York is paying attention. Break, break, break.
0: Show you what I'm going to do to them again. I'm going to show the world what I can do to 549. He come big here. That come big ain't nothing but a squirrel. You see that 549, he ain't nothing but a come big squirrel. Pull it once again. Cool in the game. Go down.
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0: club. 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
1: Hey, crew running the gang, why you?
0: Don't be scared to tell him. 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I said, hey, I'm going to screw up. I'm gone.
1: Hey, Dougie Fresh, Big Apple, break, break, break.
0: Don't wait on this, 704.
2: You need a driver, man. A driver doing well enough for you right there, man. You got muscle, man.
0: Hey, 704, I want you to pay my fine. I want you to pay my fine, 704. You ain't still a 549, is it? I told you to tell me I'm gonna scrub. I'm gone.
3: Hi, UFO.
0: I want you to tell him again. I want you to tell him again. He ain't gonna scrub. I'm gone.
2: And over all is well. Good night.
3: night while you saying good night. I want to know why you saying good night. 91 in Alabama, tap tap.
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4: 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Jump up. 34, New Jersey.
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0: smoker. You're doing your thing, man. You're definitely doing your natural born magnesty up here in the Big Apple Trees. Cool in the gang, old Dougie Fresh with the phone.
1: Right back, Dougie Fresh. I'm kind of big lay on hell, this boy.
2: Right there, right back, Smoke Star, while you're downtown Philadelphia.
0: Keep up a lot of fuss.
2: Five smoke strike five for the
3: man. Hello, smoke stacking that very big mobile. Black Rooster waving 401, Bray Bray.
4: Snap. Hey, smoke snap. 8 times a day, till you got nigga.
2: Bye, Nighthawk. Hey, Nighthawk, take care of 549. Nighthawk, I'll see ya. Bye, bye, bye.
5: Gentlemen, we're in the hills of Tennessee.
0: Hey, 549, you big hour.
3: Let me get this guy that got the middle of the road. I ain't got no mother nature. Black Rooster's gone. I'm 10-7.
6: Yeah, Smokestack. Smokestack, old T-Bone in the mic. Know you're getting down.
0: Hey, 549 Dougie, New York. 549 Dougie in the Big Apple Break, bro.
2: 410. Hey, 410.
3: Night off. 549. Hey, W, why don't you call somebody who can get it back? Hey, W, why don't you call somebody who can get it back? Hello, W, around the B Apple, but I glitched it right back.
2: Oh,
3: we'll
2: on you later, Nighthawk, I'll see you.
0: Hey,
2: you
0: know why, no get back on 549. No contact, no get back on 549. Dougie in the Big Apple Tree. Back with you.
2: Nighthawk. Hey, Nighthawk, I got a lot more work to do. Hey, Nighthawk, it's number two.
7: Mr. Smokestack, hello, Mr. Smokestack, with that grand big old mobile. Smokestack, I heard you, man. Hello, Smokestack, Big Mobile, JoJo in Alabama, say good evening to you. Smokestack, yeah, I can see it. I see Mother Nature beginning to get somebody else on too, no doubt about it. Catch you later, Smokestack. That's how it goes in the big world of DX land. Catch you later, Smokestack, in a Mobile, JoJo, and Alabama's getting on down.
8: And I'm Spanish,
7: Joel. Smokestack,
8: I'm
7: going to
9: put it on your later, Moses, for the one, it's gone.
7: Cause I ain't got nowhere to put them. I ain't got nowhere to put them. Hey, Smokestack, I ain't taking no prisoners cause I ain't got nowhere to put them. Catch you later, Smokestack. JoJo said I ain't keeping none either. Bye now.
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0: in Alabama. 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

0: Hey, JR, what you mean he's funny looking? 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
1: Welcome, John, in the Keystone 549. Locking it down 10-7. I won't be back.
0: I don't know why JR can't get me. Hey, JR, why you can't get me this evening, Cutbill?

0: No cubby on JR. No cubby on Mr. JR. JR around Lake Erie. JoJo in Alabama's getting down. Yeah, come on now. Come on, JR. Come on, JR. I'm right back to you. Go ahead. When I was just speaking to you, I was just saying good evening to you and trying to find out what's going on up that way. What's going on, JR? JoJo, want to know. Boy, you're right on giving him a nervous that way. Well, I was just wondering why you call them boys.
1: I don't want no blue cheese, though.
2: I saw what you did, and I heard it. Take care, Night Hawk, on 91 and out.

0: heard somebody say no contact on 91, man. Look at me, kind of rough. Hold that big brother speaking 91. Oh, 91 in Alabama with the wave. Bye, bye, bye. Oh, 75? Hey, 75, Lord, great mercy to you. 75, 91 in Alabama, going back to the football game. Bye, bye, bye.
1: Driver working smoke. Hey, smoke. T-Bone said driver smoke. He just can't smell it. He can't see it, but he can't smell it.
0: The driver working smoke strike. T-Bone, get that before you go back to the football game, Dougie, in the Big Apple. Bye, bye, bye. Front driver working, driver working, driver working. Smoke strike. I'm going back to the game. Bye, bye, bye. 410, 410. Real good copy. Sounding good. Looking real good in New York tonight. Look at that. When you get up, I clamp down. Smoke stack. T-Bone, get that. Man, I'm walking out the door. I'm going back to the game. Hello, Ryan Appletree. 91, tap, tap. Bye, 91, 891.
1: Out there.
0: Bye.
1: I ain't hear the first time, Joe. Hey, Joe, I didn't hear you the first time. That was Joe. Hey, Jones in the stone. T-Bone is right back. Wait.
0: Hey, 75. Hey, T-Bone, who are you talking to? Hey, T-Bone, Dougie Fresh, Big Trees, want to know who you're talking to there, breaker.
1: Look at that, John. I'll let you know something right there. Hey, John, I ain't got to repeat it. I'll let you know something right there. Hell, Jones in the Keystone, John. T-Bone, Saturday night, where you get that? Woo. Hey, John, T-Bone say, woo. I see you, Jones. I'm getting that.
2: Yeah, it's on that west side there.

0: 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Take care, number nine, T-Ball, get up.
1: Push up, it won't be no pushes here. 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
1: 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I see him at the gas station. 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
0: Rent a car.

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1: Can I get a warm knuckle pen? 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
2: Right,
1: how do you call? 410, all in hot, okay. I can't eat hot food. I like to be warm, but I don't like to be blowing on it, so I love mine just give me a mild. Not too hot there, 410.
2: Yeah, I know most people got hot food here. 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
0: That kind of nigga put crystal in his car, nigga, and run a car. That kind of nigga, you don't use no gas, he used Crisco. He used Crisco. 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I'm going back to the football game.

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morning, right back around Baltimore. 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Oh, wicked, went around the man with the wave and rocking on.

0: Give me around the top side of Mississippi. 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Hello, 94, 94, say you got a bill told, you got a bill told that we just said 94. Come on, Wicked Willie with the wavy rocking. Off, they got to move your dumb off that farm. I'll come right back, no doubt about it. Take care, 94. It be bread. 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The bag got down.
1: They might not want to ask people right there because they might not want to.

0: morning, right back, can't make it five. 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
1: Five. 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

0: Tower.
1: Hey, Rain of Town Hall, I'm coming to your brother, and I'm coming to your ship.
2: Hey, it's out in the driveway, we'll range in the hall, y'all gonna try to take your morning, guys.
0: Good morning, right back at me. Good morning, right back at me.
2: Y'all fail.
0: I got some sense, they're home. Taking my captain call. I heard somebody was taking my captain phone calls, there,
2: Noraya 5 in the driveway. I'm going to ease on back out of the road. Noraya 5 in the driveway.
0: I was told that captain took my captain call right there just because I wasn't able to answer, there, B. If they can't.

0: nobody. 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There is nobody. We have to get in line or take a whooping. That's all I can say.
1: You need to get in line.
0: Hey, 43, where you at, mate?
1: 43, where you at, mate?
0: Yeah, that's what we do. That's what they ain't nobody. That's what we do.
2: I don't understand how people put a bad name on you. I don't understand how nice that I be to people. I let them come in. You better have my cat made possible. Got me a couple of years and you get it cat made fixed. But you don't want to talk about that either, though, baby. Well, that was wrong with 43. That was wrong with 43. He got to keep an umbrella over that antenna, that fool. Now, I'm just telling you where he is. I ain't talking about it. I come up there and help him if he fixed my box there, right? I can't key up right now. I can't key up. I'm using this here 8mm plastic. I will. As soon as somebody put their helm on me, there, right? Okay, so you saying it ain't raining in Philly. It ain't raining in Philly, there, right?
1: It's not raining in my house.
2: They putting plastic over. They can't talk in the rain, though.
0: Mississippi.
2: Why he keep running over here to Mississippi? Why he keep running?

You will come over that number two there, are you? Hey, who was the man that said that? What man said that? You should have a wicked willing. He can't get back up there. He can't get back up there. Now you got that cat nigga sitting up there trying to put some plaster over his cat nigga antenna. It ain't even raining. But it's 10:43, if he ain't gonna use the cat nigga plaster right there, then send it down there to it. He trying to cook fish and grits. He trying to cook fish and grits without water.

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Call him, Five. I'll cut him off going to you. Call him. I'm going to cut him off going to you. Yeah, because it was warranted. It was real warranted, therefore.

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Houston operator, just passed

Where you at, 43? 43, where you at? Operator looking for you, 43. 43, Philly, operator, top side to Mag Mayor. I used to talk to CatMaker 43, it's the CatMaker number 2 coming in, messed every CatMaker thing up. Come on around the CatMaker man. Oh, long distance operator, top side, this mag is getting down. Oh, I mean, that what it seemed like. That was, I mean, that what you said anyway, number 2. Number 2, you said 43 don't want to fool with me this morning right there. But he probably sitting up under the CatMaker bed with the CatMaker flashlight with the cover pulled over his head there. 410. He didn't sign off. You said that now. You said 43 didn't sign off, W. Did he or did he not talk to you? Did he or did he not talk to you, though, babe?

that was the problem right there. That was the problem right there. He talked to that there, and all 43 could stand when he talked to him. The fool. Well, that'd be okay. Hey, number two, that'd be okay. I'm not mad at him, that fool.

morning, right back, Kevin, no doubt about it. 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Take care, bump it down on you later. I know you ain't got no watch out there because it's raining. I see you. 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

you. 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Well, I mean, but you talk to your radio though, right? Ain't you talking to your radio to me? But now, if you want to talk to him and evidently then you got to tell him, I got to look at you to talk to you. I see you. I just tell the truth. I say the stuff that y'all want to say, but y'all don't want this can't make a sin or that can't make it. But I tell the can't make a truth, number two, I'm two, I see you. Well now, if you ain't looking at 43, I can whoop him. But now, if you turn around and can't make a look at can't make a 43, now as soon as I get over 43 house, then I key on you.

Wow.

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Chemical, but I didn't get that Chemical 28, so they were Chemical rough, no doubt about it. 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

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Are you looking good in Manek of the Woods?

That we've agreed upon. The morning wave.

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My friend, what about imagine you're quitting on top terrific gun? I have had rain for the past how many hours from your degree to be turning. 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
1: Well, I'll tell you what, if this is Jackass,

Yeah.

Good morning, 411. Good morning, 411. Good morning, good morning. Audio pump is back out.

Good morning, 411, shut down. 411, shut down, man, getting up.

0: No get back around DX land. 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DX land. 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He's in the clear.
1: Good morning, step down, man. Number two in the Mobile in New York, mate.
0: Good morning, 411. Shut down, man. Good morning, 411. Shut down, man. Looking out. 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

0: number two, go keep doing like this, man. Hello, number two. Hello, number two. Number two, shut down. Hello, number two. Number two, shut down. Number two, shut down, back out. Break back 007, I ain't going away. Break back 007.
1: 007, shut down,
0: break back. Who is that calling me? Who is that calling? That boy is shut down. Who is that? Who is that? What you gonna do if you really don't take a chance? Hello, cool out the gas, cool out the smoke.
2: Shut down.
0: Who you talking to? Hey, over there and get who you're talking.
2: Sorry. Good news,
3: sir. I'm warming up. Yeah,
2: who is
3: it?
2: Kim,
3: I heard you.
2: I'm in the apple trees up there, bright, bright.
3: Yeah, take care of that. Say, I want to take care of that girl. Boy, she moving and grooving, man. Oh, Kenneth. You know what I'm talking about. Oh, Kenneth come up looking like we the people. I'm doing good, Ken. Ken, how are you and the family doing, Ken? Click on it.
0: Hey, cool on the gang. Look at my super talking Z's, man. Hey, cool on the gang. I'm talking on these super talking Z's right here.
3: Cool
0: on the gang.
3: What you say? Man, I tell you what, you can't. Ken, let me make a plan, Ken. Ken, let me make a plan. Not to you, but to the rest of. Godfather, the Golden Network. Get him, Tomo. I like what you just said, Godfather. I'm getting down.
2: I tried to get it right. Hey, GBN, the Golden Voice Network. You know, I tried to get it right, but I'm getting up in age now. You know what I'm talking about. You know, Ken. You know what I'm talking about. Go around to the kitchen, man. You started doing it in Galveston, man. Well, hey, my longtime friend. Hey. The Golden Voice Network. Me and this girl, we should get down.
4: Somebody.

0: try. 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I'll wrap that microphone around his neck. Eddie, please, please, Eddie, don't do it, please. I said please.
1: I key up on him with my bank.
2: Good morning this morning, double the wind in the Bahama Islands right in the middle.
1: That's a bugger steak, huh?
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0: to the roll table. 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
1: To the roll table. Number one contender. 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
0: Yeah, go on to the roll table, man. Hey, 411 contender, go on to the roll table. Take it, shut clear.
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0: Get it up.
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0: 411, shut down, man, he's in the clear. 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
1: All the knuckleheads that be driving like they are.
0: Audio shut down, get you up. It's only good too, and I'm working in the tournament. Right here, I'm on the quads, and I got me some bees also. 411, shut down, man, in the class.
1: That was busy, man.
0: Let me get out of here and start racing. 5411, I'm cruising on the audio pump. Hey, 411, I'm just cruising on the audio pump. Bye. Where you going? You going to a long cruise? Yeah, go clean the hog. Go right ahead. Go right ahead. Clean up the ranger room.
2: I think I'm not mobile too.
0: Bye-bye, 411, shut down, man. Working these homemade competition bees, I'm back out. Bye-bye, and let the sleeping go to the room.
1: Hey,

0: they hear? 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
1: Smoke. Good morning, number one contender in the state of Virginia, Mr. Danger. Black Smoke on the cover.

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0223 or 9.

Good morning, 229, that's back quite.

right there, right there, right there, right there, right there, right there, right there, right there, right there, right there, right there, right there, right there, right there, right there, right there, right there, right there, right there, right there, right there, right there, right there, right there, right there, right there, right there, right there, right there, right there, right there, right there, right there, right there, right there, right there, right there, right there, right there, right there, right there, right there, right there, right there, right there, right there, right there, right there, right there, right there, right there, right there, right there, right there, right there, right there, right there, right there, right there, right there, right there, right there, right there, right there, right there, right there, right there, right there, right there, right there, right there, right there, right there, right there, right there, right there, right there, right there, right there, right there, right there, right there, right there, right there, right there, right there, right there, right there, right there, right there, right there, right there, right there, right there, right there, right there, right there, right there, right there, right there, right there, right there, right there, right there, right there, right there, right there, right there, right there, right there, right there, right there, right there, right there, right there, right there, right there, right there, right there, right there, right there, right there, right there, right there, right there, right there,

0: Mustang.
1: Hey, good morning, Mustang. 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

0: miles, John, we're at a band this morning, Sherry Mega. I don't know if I got any kind of condition this morning, Sherry Mega. They're coming real well, Mr. Sherry Mega. You cut everything down. Watch out, Willie. Good morning, Tom. Watch out, Willie. The trouble, Jamaica. Babe. My brother, I'll take it easy, take care. Watch out, Willie. Trouble, so click.
1: No, get back, no combat.
0: Make a
1: round
0: the
1: blue
0: waters,
1: 141 round,
0: Brooklyn,
1: New York,
0: is on this mail. And I'll leave down, run away down, Willie. Watch out, Willie, the trouble, so click.

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I said, good morning, 10-25. 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

0: Ojofi, I'm a bad man. 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
0: Scared of me, JP. 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
1: Hey, sheriff, what about New York? 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
0: Dougie. Hey, sheriff in the blue waters, Dougie Fresh with the 401, New York, back.
1: 410, Dougie, I'm looking in Northeast, come by the wheel run too. Take care, Dougie Fresh, the show is well close.
0: 410, well, I'm coming in the side, on the side door, on your side door, sheriff, bye.
1: You don't hear me? 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Hey, Dougie Fresh, you don't hear me? 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
0: 410, you said if I don't hear you, you went back to the office. Hey, Shump, you said if I don't hear you, you went back to the office. Bye.
1: 410.

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Hey, JP, all the shipping audio service mic is getting old. Good morning, JP, Trevor. Good morning, JP, Trevor, make on the Sunday morning today. Trouble maker waving again the crowd.

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0: go back and modify right. 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I'm switching in the kitchen, so from time to time I lose my radio. Anyway, easy ride, I appreciate the raven this morning. Easy ride, that trouble, so click, click, click. I got down on my radio, radio. Easy, easy, ride that trouble, trouble, sir. Ah, ah, ah. Good morning, 892, and what I got the morning in the road too. Mr. 892 in trouble, make for one more time, baby.
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1: Bad man on his own side at his 105 deal.

Trouble, come on.

You're looking good too, man. Hey, that one for the city, trouble maker said, you're looking good, you're sounding a ooh, like good in the hood. Hello, that one for the city, trouble maker, come on.

0: All right, Doc, you got a little bit rough, that's all right. Hey, Doc, I've had a story, got a little bit rough, it got a little bit tough, but my thing, man, it's true. Hey, Doc, one father for the troublemaker, look at Doc, click it. Hey, Doc, one father said, I will tell my son, bus driving, you were asking for him, Doc, one father said, the trouble told us so. Bye-bye.
1: 67 with him. 767 with him.
0: Right on, Doc, I don't know if somebody was in there deep in the Bible, I don't know if it was a kid, man. Hey, Doc, somebody was back there, and they was in a cold way deep in the Bible, not sure, not, I don't know if it was a kid. Hello, Doc, 144, Indiana, trouble, said, click, click. Good morning. Hello, big dog, worldwide troublemaker, come on.

0: Good morning, Tom. Big Dog 144 to Trevor Lake. I made their day.
1: Boy, keys. Worldwide business, we're in Connecticut, the man.

0: I like it.
1: There's a lot out there for you. Hey, man, I ain't come to stay in North Carolina. I'm gonna get on back in there and do me some goddamn hitting in the kitchen, man. Get the making grub on his end. I let you lead a Barry White, no money over there, Connecticut. OP on low 40s, big horn of Texas and Austin. Yeah, they don't smoke the smoke over there in them Carolina. Hope all is well and well on your end. B. OP or trying to wave right back at ya. We can conversate about things, but there's no need of complaining, no doubt about that. God dang, it's not gonna change. It's not gonna change. Alright, man, I'm gonna get in there and go get the whooping up some cat big and vittles for the better half and myself. I'll bump it on you later. Double zero, black smoke, I'm getting down. Solid. Solid at a rock. Well, that's great to hear you know that you're still with us on that gut being here. You still among the gut being living, no doubt about that. So I'm gonna say grace on your place. 73rd Ain't East your way. Mr. King, too big in the Great Lakes. The Great Lakes, the cold Great Lakes of Michigan. You ride that cabin. Put your finale on it. Shake right. Bahamas, brother.

0: sometime, 008. 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I'm stepping out.
1: Huh? It's gotta be, all my water gates gotta be up there. They gotta be posted. They should be posted. Whatever I did yesterday, how many gates did I do yesterday? I don't remember.
0: Well, I was trying to talk on return, the wave, man. That's all I'm doing. I hollered at you early, but you didn't hear me. You come up in the ring and wave at me, so I'm trying to wave right back at you, double-A. That's all I'm trying to do, big brother. I ain't trying to blow no smoke. I ain't trying to dust no bridges, but
1: it's always
0: trying to make the trip and return the call when I'm getting down.
1: So those gates get kind of long, you know. I've been trying to keep them an hour or less. You know, right at an hour, but lately they've been squeaking past an hour to hour and 15, hour 20. I think I had one the other day that's after about an hour and 45 minutes. So I know that's a long time, but look.
0: All right, man, we ain't gonna sweat them small things, man. I can't book Mother Nature up the show. I just get out here and do what I do, so. I'll get out of here with no moon, it's my time to burn. But I'm finna get up out of here, cause I don't wanna be telling no lie. I said I'm finna go in the house and fix the better half and have some breakfast. That's what I'm finna do. Catch y'all later.

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I'll pass it real quick and see if I can find it. Let me take a look. Let's see what comes up here. 10. 10. 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

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That was a long queue. 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

0: halfway plugging his ears. 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He was it's one of them backhanded kind of compliment idea concepts, you know. He was going to give me some money, but his real reason to give me the money was so I could get off the air. So I'm going to start the website up. You know, I've been talking a long time about starting up that website there, Snoop Dogg. And it was going to be, a GoFundMe kind of a thing or whatever, you know. And you'll have a calendar on it, and you can block out a piece of time. You know, a day or an hour or a half a day or 6 hours or 3 hours, whatever.
1: 63 on the coast. It's gone.
2: All right, I'm going back upstairs. 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
0: 24 ounces of coffee. That last thing you see for about an hour.
1: I forgot to do it, Sandra. I forgot to do it, Sandra.
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0: No audio contact, man. I need to find the contact. that RDDO. Motor mouth balls. Oh, and one more playback here, too. Back out. Motor mouth balls. Step in. I shall return. Hey, Fox, I was halfway out the door. I heard you say, drink that 20-ounce cup of coffee before I get back. Oh, no, no, I was going to go get it and bring it out here with me. Hey, Fox, what about ball? I'll be back.
2: Popcorn, ain't no butter with that popcorn, Blue Star Gun. Well, you got 60 dBs in the LBC. Hey, Chucky, you got 60 dBs in the LBC. Good morning to you, I'm gone. Chucky, bye, Chucky, bye, Sam, bye, Sam. Enjoy the day. God bless you. Hey, Sam, enjoy the rest of the day. The stars go.
3: Break.

0: was looking at him through my clear umbrella during the rain so that my makeup don't get messed up. But I told him, you know, I think I'm more conceited than you. And it's okay to be shallow.
1: It doesn't hurt you, it's a positive. Break.
2: Trackmaster refill, bye.

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I'll see you. That audio sound real good while you work in stage one. You got five more gigs to go on that end. Put on your later, too big. Hey, too big, you said I got your receive locked up. 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I'll see you. I like the way you put it in my receipt, and I can't put it any better.

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1: Receive, and I want you to make Mike Snatcher find something else to do.
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1: Bye.

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1: 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I look up in the sky. I look, open up my eyeballs, and I drop a little coffee here, a little coffee there. Works out pretty good, no doubt about that. But appreciate you telling Punch. I said hello and good morning. And appreciate you letting me know, Don. Yes, that was good. Appreciate you putting a big old hammer out here on my radio. Hey, Swamp Dog, it's good to hear you doing your thing in the world of sound. Man, you got that audio definitely working. You got the headroom working. The whole station is working top-notch over here on my neck of the woods. But, I just noticed I had the final audio, the pouch of the piece way up too high, and it was getting a little bit scratchy, you know. It makes it louder. But it's just bringing in a scratch. And I didn't want that up in there, so I figured out, let's do it all the way and back that down a little bit. Swamp Dog, sure do appreciate the mump down to get down in the world of sound. And, good morning. Enjoy that 50 weight.
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1: 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Motor mouth. I was just irrigated. I went when I went to go get my coffee, I realized it probably wouldn't be a bad time to go turn the well on, so I fired up the 50 horsepower well. And I irrigated the field. And, the dog.
2: Bye-bye, Mr. Chicago, the bad man coming out of Chicago.

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Bye-bye. That's one of them regular base stations that want to suck my tailpipe. Hey, 36, that's one of them regular base stations. 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I'm going to get up off the mall and let you hit them, boy, at that big bell.

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I know Mother Nature how she works, man. 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Mother Nature worked that way. 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I guess it took him out my radio. If I go back the other way, I'll probably pick him up again. 836, the big man in the Bowbill and the big horn. Top horn. Where's Big Gun? Big Mobile, good dog. Get above that hammer, man. Hello, hello, hello, 73, Top Gun, Big Gun. So what's going on, baby, baby, baby? You got some more problems, man. Old Fat Joe up there in Connecticut, that key down, man. Hey, what's going on, Fat Joe? You know, I gotta talk to my radio because I got a water gate running. Fat Joe, Connecticut, Top Gun, so what's up, bub, bub, bub?

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You say hello, man. 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

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You want to have a lot to talk about, Fat Joe, Top Gun.

right now, Del Plug. 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

0: I'm 36. 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Hey, 36. Talk to me. 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
1: 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A big old Johnson, man, you put that radio in front of you and you'd be looking at the radio. You wouldn't be able to look out the window, so it all depends on where you put your priorities, Frank. Sounds real good over here. It's smooth, buttery audio, real good sounding stuff there, ain't no doubt about that. Boy, you say Mr. California, and they
2: straight west side back lot.
1: Bye, bye, bye, bye. I'll see you 7-3. Fort Dender, Emasopy, and the Bluegrass. One more big old Sunday morning wave, and man, I could listen to that audio all day long. They're breaking. Tender 48. In 48, I heard you roll up under trees so you could listen to my audio all day long. I wish I had enough to say all day long. I ain't got that much to say. I just, you know, I'm going to get out here and spike the mic a time or two and do whatever I can to prove this thing works, but I ain't got a whole lot to say. Mainly because whatever I got to say, nobody wants to really listen to too much.

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We're alive, and you said all.

0: This is JA1, JA1, Juliet Alpha 1, Jamaica, Jamaica, we...
1: ACC, I know you got 900 and 3 to below and 100 mid radios up there. I'm just going to try to sneak. ACC, over to Mount Paul, step in.
0: Hi, this is Juliet Alpha 1. This is Juliet Alpha 1, Jamaica, Jamaica, waving.
1: And Alabama, big old wave.
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Hey, Sam, man. 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All right. You said it ain't too loud. Hey, hello to the band. Hello to the band. Six straight west side step of 10A to the band on the mail. Record. Hey, Big Motor, bump it down on you later, 63 on the coast, stepping.

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Hey, Worldwide Big Moto, you know who it is, Six Trey, rocking these shakers, and I'm back quiet. I ain't trying to fight him, he cried too much. Hey, 509, I ain't fighting with that mutt.

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0: about yourself, man. You sound a damn fucking grand, no doubt about it. If you come out, I'll make sure you push it on JD's water game.
1: Hello, man, I'm Jello. 3 days later, stump jumping, blow fly, big star, stay mobile, getting on New York.

0: 549. 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
1: 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Hey, Bozo, Mr. California, say you got that radio locked down in the corner, Bozo. 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
0: Bozo,
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0: and you say you just come out some fun, and you just finish having your fun, and you're going to get back to the quiet side. 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
0: this morning.

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Chance on that end. Hey, Black Smoke, you gotta move that long antenna down south next to this Mexican border. California. Black Smoke, Magnolia, get away from the state. 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
0: West Side, Smoke is down on your layout. You know who he is. West Side, clean down. Godfather, what does transmitter sound like? Hey, Godfather 63 said, what that cap biggest transmitter sound like there, Pro Town? Godfather, I'm gonna try to step down one time, see if I can step between that boy's back pockets, man. Hey, Godfather, I'm gonna step down one time to see if I can step between that boy's back pockets with this big clown boot with the razor wire there, 410.
2: Yeah.

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0: 97, man. 97, if you got a copy, burner. Boy, I get burner with that Sunday high five. Your way.
1: 97, getaway driver in the lead lane. All right, 97, I heard you out there calling 63. I wanted to interrupt that queue, so while I got conditioned to say hello one time. Hey, 97 around Michigan, sounding good on the bottom side of California. Getaway driver's right back.

67 got his mind made up to talk to 63, so I'm gonna get my knees in the breeze. Getaway driver, Gold Coast, is pulling back.

it back right there, 97. 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You got it laid down 50 miles north of the Mexican border in California. 97 around the cold Great Lakes. Getaway drivers right back.

0: 7. 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
1: 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The big man back 10-7. 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

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Don't talk no doubt about that. Take care, worldwide smoke. 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Hey, Smoke. The big man said, bye-bye-bye.

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I'm going to dinner. 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Bye-bye.

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2: I like the way you say, hey, smoke. 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
1: Hey, 97. Hey, 97, tell old 63 getaway driver. I'm here on the bottom side. My friend said hello. Hey, 97, would you roll that nickel to 63 and tell him the getaway driver did a little dipping and dabbing in his B-I-Z? I'm pulling back.
2: Take them all off them boys on the west side. Take care, Smoke, the big man, MT7. Hey, Smoke. It was a pleasure, man.

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replay.

understand my conditions are all the way from the Great Lakes down to the Carolinas, man. Good Lord and a quarter. I wish Mother Nature would make up her mind. Hello, hello, hello. Getaway driver, still Xeroxing this email.

0: 10. You said Mother Nature is moving it around, and now she's coming back in your radio. That's the way it is, Black Smoke, man. I was just talking up in the Great Lakes. I was talking to 97 up there, man, and now you back up in my radio. Hello, Black Smoke in the Carolina. Switchboard operator. Getaway drivers right there. One more time. Well, I'm glad I could get in your radio one more time, man. It's been rough and tough. A lot of big boys out there. Mother Nature's switching it up, but I'm glad I can make it in your radio one more time. Black Smoke around the Carolinas. Mr. Switchboard Operator. I'm going to get my knees in the breeze. Put it on your ladder. Take care. I'm out. Switchboard operator, you got a bad station, man. That thing is loud. Louder than 12 o'clock whistle. Why you going 10-7? Like you, me too. Getaway drivers, back out. Ambassador, you out there? Driver on this border is paying attention.
1: Stay on the coast, little brother. Stay on.

train wreck. I heard Big Mother in there a little bit, man, but it's a train wreck in my radio, so I'm going to take a pause for the cause. But I thought I heard Black Ambassador out there. I was hoping I could make the trip and say hello. Hey, Black Ambassador, if you're out there, get away, guys, and leave it at home. I'm going to take a pause for the cause, man, because I'll tell you what. Right now, it's a train wreck in my radio, and I'm going to sit back and get away.

0: my friend.
1: That's what you said, 999. Man, you sound good on that end. You got some great sounding audio. Hey, 999, it's a pleasure on this end to put a speak spoke on you. 999, your getaway driver.
0: Live broadcast is
1: right there, right back. Alright, 999 till we do it again. 99 till we do it again. Sounding good on this end? You got that broadcast audio, man. Keep up the good work. 999, me and this Mojave Green Rattlesnake West Side broadcast is out of here.
2: Some of them body bags, man, no doubt about it. Some few kind of things I need to wrap up, man. I want to put the bodies in, and you can give them to the alligators if you want to. Hey, Rude Boy, it's always a pleasure till we do it again.
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0: All right, I'm gonna have to ease out here, man. Need to go out to this duck plucking.
1: Hello, President.
0: Hello, Shrimp.
2: Getaway driver Superman. Hey, good evening, times here. Getaway driver Superman, Barbados Breaker.
3: Okay, my president, appreciate the bump down. Should we do it again? President, getaway driver, West Side Broadcast is pulling back.
0: Hello to you too on the watch. I gotta ease out of here. Smoke, I heard you too, man. Bump it down on y'all later, man. I'ma ease these almighties back, man. I gotta go out to the yard. Bump it down on y'all later. 63 won't be back. I'm tits up.

something to do so we can get back in over there. But come on and hang out with us over in the lights out room, no doubt about it. Bump it down on you later, I ain't being back. I'll see you at 10:10.

Reverend Dr. Cold Cash, 1 kilowatt getaway driver, main getaway driver, Phil. Hello, Cold Cash in the Great Lakes. Getaway driver, bottom side of this California is right back.

0: appreciate it, Reverend Dr. Cold Cash. Well, I heard you bump it down. I wanted to bump it down one time and say hello as well. Take care, Reverend Dr. Cold Cash in the Great Lakes till we do it again. Me and this Mojave Green Rattlesnake, bottom side of this Mexican border, is out of here. Showed up and showed out. That's what you said. Hey, you said I showed up and showed out. Put it on you later. Getaway driver, bottom side of California squad. I'll see you. Bye. While you do a little local 897, while you do a little local talking, I didn't mean to ease up and plug your ears. 897, I just swung it back up north one more time to say hello. Sounding good, doing your natural born peepick in particular. 97, with your smooth sounding voice, I'll see you bye. Bump it down in your town in surround sound, 97. Bump it down in your town in surround sound with this high fidelity AM transmitter, Mr. 97, around Michigan, your getaway driver, and I heard you. Bye, 97. I did. I put a little bit in it. This 1 kilowatt transmitter, all I need to do is put a little fire in the wire, and then I'll really do some talking till we do it again. 97. Click, click.
1: So good.

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0: Hey, you, where are you located?
1: 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I want to know how you could be a getaway driver if you ain't got no duck sucking driver's license. 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

0: 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I bet you meet your contacts and pay attention. 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
1: your... Long-distance operator motor mouth ball working a small ball team ball got down right there, breaker.

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the BYU calling the northwest corner. I hear I'm trying to call Crack Carter up there. Radio 97, you got it going on. Phone 1097, all right, man. Well, I'm going to take a pause for the cause and sit back, man. Keep up the good work. You got a good surround sound in my town of Southern California. 97, we're bad, I can tell. Me and this Mojave Green rattlesnake on the border's gone.

0: Hey, Big Motor. 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
0: Yeah, 410 big motor. 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Hey, great big motor, until then, you know we got to do it how we do it. Wait on Mother Nature. 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
1: 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No doubt about that. In flat smoke. Radio station loaded them out small. Got to roll up in there sometime. Time in the wonderful world of sound.
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0: 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Let's go. Tried to pull out the 28, but old Black Smoke's talking to Motor Mountain Mall, so let me slide wide. 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

0: 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TGTBs, have a blessed day, man. 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TGTBs, I like your man. Said aloha.
1: Appreciate the playback, and let us all hear who you heard in your radio. Take care. Too big. I'm going to get up off the moon. Get up in the middle of the road, they go to running like Forrest Gump.
2: repeating if you got any kind of
0: problem. Now your ground plane is working, man. Your ground plane is working. Well, like who's on this great big bamboo antenna right here? It's not a ground plane. It's not a flat side, but it sure is a nice, beautiful bamboo antenna. I see you. Good day, good day.
2: Kind of a grip on my lip. I'm trying to roll up into one more time, say good afternoon and a big old happy Sunday your way. Hey, still the 90.
0: Bye, bye,
2: to me, it feels like the day should be like already about 3 or 4 o'clock in the afternoon. And it's only not even 12, it's 11:26. Hello to you one more time, King Fox. Motor Mount Ball, working on this spot. I got down, but it's nice and 24 hours. My second 24 ounce cup of coffee.
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0: Hey, you're too big, I'm back quiet. Now you swinging. You swinging 25 dB. Hey, tell me about 16. You making that thing swing 25 dB. Good day, good.
2: Boy, turn on the bigger coffee cup. I heard you guys in.
0: Too big that you have my radio.
2: It ain't him.
0: You said you're cruising at 250 feet,
2: here one more time. Mr. Godfather, motor mouth ball, working the small ball beat him.
0: Man, you sure getting on down too. Hey, one, you sure getting on down too. TTL, one, well, man, shaka, good day now. Good job, I'll see. Straight west side, I said, I'll see you by.
2: Step in, and I hope everything is all well and swell around your neck of the woods. Oh, Mr. Godfather, radio station, Motormouth Mall, stepping one fat watt at a time as I ease this thing down one more time in the world of sound and back out, breaker, breaker.
0: Here are you, man. Hey, 2B, tell him I say good job to him, too. I'm on these almighties, I see.
2: Fox. Hey, King Fox, this is what we need from time to time. Hey, King Fox, just enough to get the job done to break.

Henry King in the Great Lakes. I got you up in there. I do. Motormouth Mall looking up around the Great Lakes right there right now. See if I can't roll up in there from time to time to break.

0: Yeah, Fortell, you gonna go ahead and
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0: Back up on the quiet side. Hey, too big. Have a good day. Motor mouth ball working the small ball. Stepping him out the way. Break, break, break.
2: Selective hearing when things don't go right. Selective hearing when things don't go right for those muddy mouth duck pluckers on that end. Too big. I'm quiet. If they leave the fight, you know it ain't working right, quote unquote.
3: Oh, too big. You said if they leave the fight, it ain't working right, quote unquote. Too big. You a bad man. I'm out.
2: The big man in the Great Lakes. If I don't hear you, you did not key. That's what you said. If I don't hear you, you did not key. That's what you said. Because you're the big man in the Great Lakes. Too big. I'm quiet.
1: Yeah, for that man. I don't turn on this little bitty white.
2: You're a day late and a dollar short. The man went 10-7. Like him, me too. I'm quiet.
1: An Hawaiian man. 6-9. Bomb and lay back. With this Cobra 29 LTD. Hey, Hawaiian man, you see what I'm talking about. That's right, baby.
4: Hey, Roger, I'll tell you something, man. With that little bitty watch, that sounding real good, looking real good. You don't need to step on that little bitty thing. That makes me eat
1: my face. Hey, Hawaiian man, I wish you the same, man, because you hear on my radio

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0: 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Hello, Billy D.
1: Mississippi, Blue Star. 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

0: Command and interways about a man, Mr. Modulator in the Blue Orders, interways about on a BFA radio. Hello, Command and Mr. Modulator on a BFA radio. 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Come on.
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0: Interways about a man, Command, you know what it be, Mr. Modulator in the Blue Orders, I'm clear.
2: Take care out there, Warren, I see you over there, and I'm shutting this gate down, so I got a state line operator up here on this gate. Hey, Warren, you see, you got me in the mobile over there. Big old wave your way.
0: Check, check, Command, appreciate it, man, sound real good, too, interways about it.
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0: Interways about it, Command, they know they're calling, Mr. Modulator.
2: Yeah, we'll go grab something for yummy from the tummy, and we'll catch you a little later on. Load him up,
1: big out of trees, got down.
0: Sorry, sir, appreciate it, man. Sound real good, Mr. Modulator, man. My BFA radio gone.
2: Hey, baby boy in the BAM, I heard you, I didn't. Hey, baby boy, the BAM, you see, you want to roll up in there before I went 10-7 and I heard you engine. Hey, baby boy, the BAM, big ol' wave. The radio station, Motor Mouth Mall, walking out the door. We'll catch you back a bit later on. 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

0: short end of H. Boy Chase. You're sitting in the drive wing with a big bam with a big old hammer in your hand, looking good, sounding good. 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
1: 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Into the kitchen I go. I'll be back in a bit. Motormouth ball stepping by. Bye.
2: What's up there, motormouth? You got 5:29. Go
3: around here. Mr. Marzolita,
1: Yeah, 4:27, yeah, I'll be back a bit later on. 8:27, big ol' wave your way, and hope everything is all going well on a beautiful Sunday. 27, motormouth ball waving, I'm stepping by, bye.
3: Oh, Commander-in-Chief. Oh, Commander, Mr. Marzolita knows you one more time, bye. 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Bray.
1: Okay, click. Take care. 7-3. You got me pegged. A cup of coffee is where I'm headed. The last of it. I drank the whole carafe. Can you believe that? I finished the whole doggone carafe of coffee. I take care of 27. Motormouth Mall. I'm out the way. Drink it all day long. I drink coffee all day long. Love this stuff. All right, we'll catch you later on. Motormouth Mall 7. I'm out.
4: Man, you sure rocking and rolling out from the northeast corner of the business, man.
1: Jeter, motor, mouth, ball, stepping, and I'm 7-up, breaker. Click!
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1: Hey, good time, I got the headphones off. I got 1 foot out the door, but I did hear you roll up in there. Good time, Jackson. Motormouth Mall. Looking, I got down. I'll see you. Have a good day. We'll catch you a little bit later on. Good time, Jackson. Motormouth Mall. Working the small mall. Stepping. I'll be back with you.
6: 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Hello, 25, John Dillinger. Hey, John Dillinger, the Hawaiian man. Shaka, station, get down.

Coyote's roughly tough, but you sure sounded real good out here in New Mexico when I ran out of Albuquerque. TK at 25, tell a fella out there, say howdy duty, blessed day. TK at 25, John Dillon, tell a white man, shaka, shaka, good day.

Hello, 729, 8729, top of the afternoon time to you, 729, the Hawaiian man, good day, good day. Alright, 729, man, you doing a good day, it's Dollar on top of, man. Sonny, look good around Albuquerque, New Mexico. DT is 729, the Hawaiian man, Shaka Station got down, good day. Hello 27 in Indiana, the Hawaiian man, Shaka, good day. I guess I got no Roger, 27 in Indiana, the Hawaiian man cruising on his great big yo-yo radio station. Bye. Bye, 27, you take care. That was blessed day. Tell the fella I said, howdy duty, blessed day. Take care, 27, Indiana. One more time, your homeboy said, Shaka, good day. 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
0: 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Hello to you, Uncle Ramus. Hey, Uncle Ramus. I'm going to say, come on now. 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
2: To quote you, collect.
0: Good copy on that, 27. 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Hello, 27. Hello, right back.

0: good copy on that. Well, hey, you take care out there, man. 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I heard you bumping it down south there. You was drawing attention down south, bringing the fight back up to you, man. You put more people on the street. Well, the regulator was out there. Hello, TN-27 in the shack, the move rider right here with a cup of coffee. You know, I might have to take a run downtown. I just used the last of my whooping cream creamer. So, man, I might need to go. Well, I got some milk I can suffer. I can suffer till Monday or Tuesday. I hate going into town as it is, but I might go in later on today, or I might go in Tuesday or Wednesday. I'm not sure. Hello, Tia 27, the Moonlighter right there. You say to tell Dr. 144 you said hello. And, yeah, man, I heard him.
1: I know you can hear me when I get up off of this driver. 12 is gone.
0: A while back, anyway, I'm not sure, but I did hear him out there, so I'll say hello to you, too, Doc 144. Hey, don't charge me for this house visit. Hey, 27, I got to make sure I disclaim it on them things. I got to put a full disclosure when I talk to Dr. 144. I got to make sure he ain't going to bill me. 10-4.
1: My 3000 on. I ain't had it out here in a while. 12 is gone.
0: 410. Hey, good to hear you. I'm going back reading the mail, too. Go ahead and do what you want to do. 27.
1: I almost forgot how to hook it up. I hadn't turned it on in 6 or 9 months. I almost forgot how to hook it up. 12 is gone.
0: 947, I heard you key up, but regulator bumped down real hard, too. Hey, 947, I'll put you out there because I heard you. But, hey, regulator, I hope you don't mind. I ain't going to call your name by yourself. And if you, I like to let somebody know they made the great. Hey, regulator, you gone now. You remember Skip Shooter? He used to say that all the time. I'm gone now. You know, Skip Shooter was my mentor. 10-4. Good copy on that, regulator. Hey, regulator, I didn't wait. I didn't wait on nobody. I didn't hear nobody else, regulator. You got that? Over here in Oregon, too. I'm gonna jump back on the sidewalk and drink this cup of coffee. Go. Good copy. Now I gotta make sure these going like they're supposed to be going. Yeah, they are. Hey, regulator.
1: Over there on your side. Have a good afternoon. I'm going to watch the game. Good time, 12. Yeah.

left. Man, I heard you out there a minute ago, keying up, talking down south. Hello, good time, good time. I don't know if I can get it back to you or not. Good time, Moonlighter, right there. Man, I tell you what, man, I lost him. 947, you keyed up out of the Buckeye. Hey, 947, man, I was hollering at you a minute ago, trying to get in your radio. I'm trying to say hello to Good Time. I'm slowly moving my beams down there to Good Time, because it's coffee time on the west side right now, 947 in the Buckeye. Hello, TN, hello, Tia. Good Time, Jackson. Coffee time, got down.

I got the president talking to Deputy Dog. I think he's trying to stop in at the bar. Hey, President, you trying to get over there to the bar with Deputy Dog, man? he likes serving people Shirley Temples. So tell him you want a Bloody Mary. You don't want a Shirley Temple. Hello to you, President. Bye. I got something 95, something 95, I don't know, and then the president, that's all I got. I thought I heard you keying up in the beginning, good time. You're real close to everybody, making everybody cancel each other. Hey, I'll do a playback on this next key up. 10-4? Hey, 695, I got that 95 that time. Hey, President, man, you know, I'm trying to enjoy a cup of coffee. It's coffee time on the west side. I was looking for a good time to have coffee time, and that's what I'm doing.

410 on that. Well, man, get yourself one of them old-time night costumes. You know them ones, the metal suits that they used to wear? You need to be wearing one of them so when the bullets fly, they'll be ricocheting and killing your protective, dude, your protective servicers, 10-4. Hey, 27, man. Nah, you know, you can do that, but I think the most effective thing to do is when he's wearing that metal armor, just throw a magnet at him. That'll mess him up. It'll make him walk crooked. You know, you can put a 7-pound magnet on somebody and they'll lean all the way, not nose there. Hello, TF 27. Hello, TF President. The President in the Buckeye.

410. A president, 27 teed up and said, don't be taking his government cheese or his food stamps. And you'll be okay. Hello, president. President in the Buckeye. I'm right back.

0: 410. Well, he said he's going to go get a cup of coffee, but you said that if he keeps trying to assassinate you, he's going to get no more food stamps. No more food stamps. No, stimulus. You said stimulus check. Hey, 27. Now, a lot of people, I ain't had a stimulus. Hey, President, what about me? I want a stimulus check. I want enough. I want enough so I can use it to maybe go to Hawaii or go to... Hey, President, give me a big stimulus check, Tivor. But then I heard clack. Well, it didn't sound like that. He said that he'll leave you alone if you keep the stimulus checks coming, and he wants his government cheese, and don't mess with anything else in his pocket. Hey, and he'll leave you alone. But hey, President, man, can you do something about the tariff? Hey, can you start spreading some of the tariff money around, to us taxpayers? Hey, at least the blue hat guys. Give up. Something sounds funny on your feed here. Hey, President, listen to this. You'll hear it. I don't know if you'll like the sound you're hearing. Hey, President, you got some kind of noise going in there with you. Look at that. Look at it. Tim Hortons,
1: you? Yeah, I thought it
0: was. Hello, 695. Hey, 695, man. I thought I heard you earlier when I was trying to talk to
1: Jack about this year.
0: Coffee with good time. Jackson.
2: Hey,
1: who's that call that might have let her do orders? Nosy, baby. Hey, number 12. Hey, number 12, you heard from power? Hey, number 12, you heard from power? I got one of you from power. I double 12, 147 back right.
0: Bye-bye. Hey, 695, Regulator, watch out for 695. He's starting to get in there. Well, I guess it's it's the name of the game, and he's trying to play too.
1: Hey, 217. He's trying to do the key right now, going to the line. All right, so it's right in front of Montana. 1131, 1407, back away. All right, 1121, you're going to need some more. I'm back quiet, 1121. 1407, 10-6.
0: Off mode. Hey, that's what he did right there, man. Hey, regulator, watch out. He ain't on his driver. No more. Hey, regulator and 695, you both sounded real good. I ain't going to give no more playbacks. I'm going to leave them things off the air for a while. Give people a rest. They don't want to hear. Sunday, and you're working that Sneaky Pete right now. I ain't gonna mess. Hey, 695, that's what you said. Hey, enjoy your Sunday, regulator. Oh, 695, bump down that Pete in the street. Right now, it's flipped.

0: 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You see someone getting into my business? Hey, 695, no pain, no strain. I'll stand by.
1: Pull it up. I still got a half a ton of those cool coffee. Hey, 695, tap, tap, I'm gone.
2: I'm stepping on down. I just do a working on audio feed. What's that?
0: Hello, good time, Jackson. Oh, 300 will wave at you, and I'm headed back out of here. Bye-bye.
3: Hey, I hear you. I hear you, man. Well, I got my generator running. I'm running these generator rocks, squad 695, so no sense me talking on my driver with my generator running.
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0: Hey, Yellow Jack, are you enjoying your weekend?
1: Retired. Hey, Black Rooster, I'm retired. I'm retired.
2: Big man, I'm
0: Y'all are doing a real good job, but you're doing a better job. Hey, Black Rooster, you that's a subtle way to brag. You don't claim to be the best, but I am better than the rest. Hey, Black Rooster, keep it going. I'm going.
1: Hey, Mr. Good Time Day, you should know that we all run four pills. I run in the CB radio, even though the Trumper, even though Fireball, the bandwagon Trumper, as I call him, he didn't vote for Trump 2016. The fun side did. But hey, you know what? You can try to wanna-gate me or try to... Oh, you try to try to give me a ghost? Hey, what's the one?
0: You need him to eat some of them, or what you want to do? Hello, dear Yellow Jacket with a big pop.
2: The Yellow Jacket.
0: Over and assist you and eat those. Dumplings, man. I grew up in East Coast.
2: Don't worry.
0: I forget what we had in them. Dumplings with the

0: if you're gonna stay back in your corner. Hey, Black Rooster, like you said, if I don't, I'll meet you there, but I'll meet you there. Black Rooster. Hey, Yellow Jacket, I don't know if you're gonna get any help from Black Rooster, because, I think Switchblade a vegetarian. He might come over and help. Hello, Tia. Yellow Jacket. Oh, sorry, you. Let me hit the 21.
1: I want to know if this thing got any modulation out there. Can you see where a wild food stamp sheet on the west side?
0: I get it. Now I get it. I'm going to spawn the spy model.
1: Can you say cockroach? Can you say the wind of grace? Can you say be hammered out there? Can you say goddamn? Come on.
2: 250 miles north of that chicken nipple. Get
0: down. Hey, Black Rooster.
3: I didn't know you could ramp like that. 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

0: Well, it's a long drive, though, man.
1: 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I'll sleep at night. 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

wiser words.

I see you.

0: hear a little bit of Mother Nature out here this afternoon. Mr. Audio Pipe and Bob Bailey want to know if I can get me a little bit of Mother Nature out here this afternoon. Mr. Worldwide Audio Pipe and Bob Bailey is checking Mother Nature. Tight, tight, tight.
1: Who's the plum trees in Persia always a bumping down? Oh, who's the high? Hope all is well, and don't forget to drink. Bob Bailey, and also a yellow jacket and all the rest of the good man.
2: Big hill.
3: Cargo, Superman.
2: and do some whimper-lipping. Anyway, you have a good one. I was working on an audio cable. I think I got it fixed. Top of the day to you, and I'm stepping on that.
0: Big brother, but I didn't get too much in the middle because I got a whole heap of ass and trash in my radio. I just protect the 30 seconds worth right now, no doubt. As I said, hold on, you'll be a bit later. I'm going to be straight up.
3: Hey, Ray, no, 217, old Superman, you know that. Let me pull it back and read on the mill. You take it easy, take care once again. Mr. Light Switch. It's a black gold old soup in the wall to get on down.
1: From my heart, that is not Clarence Carter. That's not Clarence Carter, Tom.
2: Hey, Dynamite, he talking to Godfather down there in Atlanta, so he might be getting out of there. But he's still flipping his lip, I'm gone.
0: Hey, Rams, I gotta run. I can't do nothing with Superman. I ain't got enough weight to put on the dumb fucking plate.
3: That old Donald Trump Superman thing is either, man. That old Donald Trump Superman. Superman could ride with Donald Trump to see the no doubt. Getting in is up north from soup in the water, getting on down.

0: Superman. 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
1: Thank you.
0: lives in Georgia.

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0: I'm Jackson coming out of Georgia. Real good audio. 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Jimmy Swagger's up here. And the Evergreen. RC, I'm sitting back reading the mail.
1: Go Black Smoke. Go Blue Star. Top side of these beaches. I'm stepping in.
2: One, two, one, two, one, two, one, two.
1: Ranger around the Ark Yard, then around Arkansas. Mr. Graves, Digger Jones in Jamaica, Ranger, come on.
0: Hey,
1: Smoke. We got conditions around Jamaica, also. Hello, Ranger. Old Jones trying to get it back. That's right.
0: No copy. No get back on that switchboard operator.
1: Shining both sides of the street, the sky looking blue, and everything's intact. Hello, Ranger. How's everything around Arkansas at break?
0: Hey, Ranger, I don't think that hurricane coming my side. I think it's going to hit on up to Florida. That's all right, young man. Good day.
2: Test one, two. Test 1 2.
3: Hello, 002. On the back. Yeah, what your man say, shaka, shaka. Hello, 002.
2: One four seven and the slave boy driver. 147 and the slave boy driver.
4: Grave digger Jones.
2: 147 and the slave boy driver.
3: 002, one more time, one more time, one more time. PC is 002, the Hawaiian.
2: 147 and the slave boy driver. 147 and the slave boy driver, gone.
4: Trying to get it back run out of my breaker.
2: He won't call his damn name. I don't know why you don't call his name. He down in the regular back, homeboy. Fuck that.
3: All I got is a green big bat.
4: It'll run Alabama.
2: Yeah, I don't want to let you know, homeboy. But he won't call the name, the fuck did. Man, I don't really talk to mud ducks, man. I don't know why the mud ducks call my damn name. God, them dogs are gonna be mud ducks, the fuck did.
5: Jojo and the big man, 147, right back, come on.
2: was out in Canaan down there, man. Hey, Jojo, I was out in Canaan down there in the coast. How about it, Jojo? You out there calling mud dogs. Hey, Jojo, I was out in Canaan there. Come on.
5: Shot shooter, 147 gone.

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2: 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Sharpshooter on the coast. On the big bam, the big man quiet.
3: Sharpshooter, Mr. Grave Digger. Hello, Sharpshooter, Mr. Grave Digger, trying to wave breaker.
2: What do you do? 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Hey, Sharp Shooter, bye-bye.
4: 653,
2: come on. Okay, what you doing? 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Hey, Sharp Shooter. And the big man.
1: It's all right for my stuff out here, man. These dudes are the Super Bowl.
2: They're trying to mud stuff, man. Put it on you later. Hey, Sharp Shooter,
1: run. 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
2: God.

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0: The Hawaiian man getting on down good day.

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I'm working the Eagle Made 800s right there, right now in your radio. But all my power is on that tower. All my power is on that tower. If they want some, tell them come get it. Come get it. Hey, Freak, I ain't playing with these boys, right? Company. He is not talking to me. He is talking to Switch.

0: 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I repeat, 1-4-7, Mike 10-7 for now. Bye-bye.
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country calls. I'm trying to wave my hand, country calls. Hey, country calls. I'm trying to wave my hand right back, country calls. Hello, country calls, Mr. California, bringer, bringer. Right there, right back, Dr. Squeezer. Hey, Squeezer, right there, right back, left.

0: man. 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Okay?
1: Country calls, Mr. California, the high five wave right back, country calls, Mr. California.

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I'm on Discover 2000 now. 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

0: old blackheads. 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
1: What's that boy name? 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
0: Bye. But that driver working 12, 10 seconds. Bye.
2: Young man, he caught me off guard, man, but it's all good. 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

0: Tin Man, take care, man. I hear smoke coming up in my radio back again. 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

0: Too, man. 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Hey, Billy D, I had to send Josie Well home, man.
1: I was 10-7 on the workbench, but I heard...
2: You can't be on that for you. I can't come in here. Now you got a window wide open. Come this way.
1: You're going to be in there with broadcasting.
2: Andy, you've been sounding good, man.
0: If I had kept you that many days, man, listen to me, man. Man, I cannot do that. Hey, hey, Billy D, I had to send Josie Well home. Come on.
3: Hold on.
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Because that's where she took him. That was the same hearse. Now, he's 62 years old. That was the same hearse that he took her to the prom in. He took her to the prom in that hearse. He was trying to take her back down memory lane. She seen it and passed out. He thought he had another body. I see you. 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

Thank you.

Mr. Godfather, ATL. 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

0: I do maintenance myself, man. I do automated gate installations, man. Garage doors and gate installations, no doubt about it, man. We don't do much garage doors no more. We may repair them every now and then. But I do automated gate station control access in the prisons and all that.
1: And you're smoking on the driver, motherfucker. That driver's smoking, Swamp Dog. 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
1: when you hold that water down and you talk for 5 minutes, them cotton kettles are talking in between the key.
0: Bye.

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I'm letting the microphone go so all my morons can use their radio. Hey, Slum Dog, Grub Shooter.

coming back. I'm on the radio. 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

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I said, if he wants to be the man, he's got to come fight the man. BBI got down.

comes to poking, and I don't pull no punches. 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I said, if he wants to be the big man on the West Coast, he's got to beat the big man on the West Coast. B-B-I. The war station of the northwest corner just laid it down. Breaker, breaker. I cut 809's lips clean off, I threw them on the ground, and I walked over them with these big size 14 shoes. I am the man, and I am one of the big boys on the west coast of this great United States. Tell 809, if he wants to be the man, he's got to step up and beat the man. BBI got down. I think they're figuring it out one key at a time. What do you think, big man on Bill Street? Stole 809's conversation and walked on by. I'll see you, my brother. I appreciate you, and thank you for putting my name in your Hall of Fame. Big man on Bill Street. B-B-I with the big hammer back in the bushes. I'll see you. Click, click.

I let it slow key. I said I let it slow key. Cause I know he's still in the background trying to jump up and down. I said, I'll see you. BBI back quiet. Click click. Cut him slap off 6 keys in a row. Cut him clap slain off 6 keys in a row. BBI on the west coast. In the northwest corner, the mountain the boys gotta climb up to get over and get out of the rest of the country got down.

I didn't know DBI was on the air, but I know BBI is on the air. I ain't kidding with nobody, I'm just talking to my radio.

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0: So what's going on, Godfather, around the ATL? Had to step up and show out. Oh, Godfather, around 11, ADI, rocking this thing. Music City 10. I said hello, Music City 10. BBI with a wave, bring it.

drive station Santa Fe out here in Idaho, that's all I'm going to tell you, brother. BBI in the Northwest, right back.

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0: KNDR. 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

Center 5 Center East, right down.

Mr. Godfather, Sunday to you. 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

0: keyed. Hey, Godfather, I just slow keyed. 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Enjoy your Sunday evening. Hey, Godfather, I just slow keyed. Enjoy your Sunday evening. San Francisco Bays, Austin, Godfather, bye bye.
1: You and I come out here and we badly down there, and I said, yeah, one of those, you beat the brakes off me. So when I come out and bust mine to the white meat as well, man. But when I get you guys, when I get you out to one eye, oh yeah, you guys admit it, man. Yeah. You put them all up. Anyway, what am I? He can't fathom it, man. But you know what the fun is? You know the fun part of it is, one of those, that double jump might be reading the mirror. He might turn his radio down too. That's the word. Humiliated from his big boys out here, 5'9" and Black Roost and all them guys out here. And he maybe I was
2: Number 35, well, good job. I appreciate you bumping down. Let me know you can hear me out there from time to time as I sneak up in there and get up where I come in. I'm going to I was in the midst of trying to figure something out over here, so I'm going to get back to it. 75, or 73, 85. Motor Mouth Mall, working the small mall, stepping, they got down, bye.
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No pain, no strain, pleasure on this end. Undercover. Load him out from all, got down right there, and if that put a gun on your chin, say undercover. If that put a gun on your chin, this might do it too. Check it out one time. Here it comes. Undercover, take care, have a great remainder of your Sunday, and have a good week coming up here around the bend. Undercover, Motor Mouth Mall, look, they're on the black gold right there, right now. I got down, I gotta go across the room and grab a manual, I gotta read up on something, and I'll be back in a little while, or another time, another way. Undercover, blessings and embraces, Motor Mouth Mall, sometimes called. 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I gotta work on that level. All right, catch you later, undercover. Motor Mouth Mall, steppin'.

0: 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I try to keep Mother Nature on the payroll.
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0: Okay, crapshooter, now we got some duck pluck out here on a Sunday evening, 1095 and on the boat. Man, what the hell wrong with you? Good evening to you. Come on, back reading the mail.
1: Hey, DX90, barefoot boy. I want a DX90 while you're talking to Switchblade barefoot boy, baby.
0: Okay, crapshooter. 410, crap, shoot a tell getaway driver I say good evening, 12 gonna get out his way, I'm gone.
1: Now get back on this idea, excited, bear, for boy, yeah. Who that calling bear, for boy, come on. DX90 got a ball in my ear, man. That DX90 got my ears pretty much jelly tight on his hand. Bear off, boy, stepping off.
0: I didn't key so you could hear him. 12, go. Just so you can hit the other guy. 12's gone.
1: Yeah, there's a car park right at the spot there for the... Oh, he sure is, man. That can't be good. That a hammer would do it. No, he didn't run it this way though. Yeah, I don't really put it all out there. I'm swinging this thing, but I don't put it all out there. Just trying to work with, you know, something, right?
0: Yeah, he ain't no joke. That can't be game to be played with. He got a bad station. 12 by reading his mail.
2: And 12 BIV.
1: Right on. Loaded all day, right?
2: To the getaway driver, bottom side of the back in your lock, senior.
1: Oh, it's a lot louder this time, man. I don't know what in the world it is, but you're loud up top now, boy.
3: Good man to do no talking. They don't want a good man to do no talking. I got this plan.
1: I gotta get a ground sorted out in this mobile as well, man. I got a ground issue, man. Every now and then I see the comes on, and if I play with something, I know it's gotta be going, so I know I got a ground problem, man.
3: Yeah, okay. That's sounding good, though. Yeah, you see. Ground problem, but sounds good, man. I can hear the alternator there, right?
4: Show me this copy thing.
1: shift around and all of that kind of thing, man. And I loosed up, something got loosed up and shifted around to the west.
3: Yeah, Cherokee. Cherokee, okay. Yeah, I guess I'll wait some time. No doubt about it. Yeah, okay. I might have a target on my head before I gotta come out. I do, man. I sure do, dear.
1: Yeah, okay. Okay, just want to make sure that hoodie.
3: Yeah. I'm going to back down a little bit. That might be a little overwhelming.
1: Yeah, Terry, right.
3: Yeah, Terry, right. Yep.
4: Damn, and I ain't got no place to throw it. Yeah, VT in the race in the back, 245. 12. 12. Deep three in the yard. Getaway driver getting up.
0: Appreciate the get back. Appreciate the get back. BT, blowing smoke on the bottom side of California. BT in the yard. Your getaway driver stepping.
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5: Hey, good evening. Right back, Five Alive. Five Alive, 12, say, come on down.
6: Then, young TV, I've been out here in between the games. You know how it is, hitting a little halftime and in between the games. Young T, 12, right back.

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Getaway driver, West Side Broadcast, getting up.

0: you. We'll see you down there 12s ago. Yeah, folks, yeah. There'll be a bunch of them walking around with webbed feet. It'll be hard to find you 12s ago.
1: Getaway drivers in your radio one more time. I'm in and out like Jack in the Box. I'll see you.
0: Get in and do you right back, nasty boy. 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
1: You getting down, I'm getting up. ABT, I'm going to go back in the bushes. 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
0: to the in, nasty boy. 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I heard you say switchblade got your ears plugged. 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
2: 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You ain't no damn killer out here on the Super Bowl.
0: Nah, Renegade. Put it on you later. Renegade, getaway driver, West Side broadcast in the clear.
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2: 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You hear what Small Ball telling you, buddy?

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State line operator. 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

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Keep up the good work. State line operator and getaway driver, and I'm back in those bushes.

Fuck that, say what? Tell him don't leave the keys in that car. If he leave the keys in his car, he's subject to disappear. 12, don't. Sharpshooter, you eased up there and took my radio. Good evening to you, sharpshooter. Sharpshooter, your friend 12 in the valley right back. God dang, Grand Prix kid, when you do it like that, I gotta come right back to you. Grand Prix kid, 12 right back. Bye, Grand Prix, kid. Bye, Grand Prix. Hey, six in the lake. We heard you, brother. We heard you up here.

0: All right, Six, have a good evening. 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They can't get nobody to talk to them. They don't want nobody to talk. Six in the lakes, 12 in the valley, y'all.
1: Getting on down, getting on down. That's what you said, sharpshooter. While you get down, I'm getting right back up. Say, I heard it all when you said it all. Sharpshooter, around the band. Appreciate the bump down. Yo, getaway driver, what's up?
0: Bye, Six in the Lakes. Bye, Grand Prix Kid. I'm going to go back and watch the game. Hey, Six in the Lakes, Grand Prix Kid. Good evening to both of y'all. 12 is gone. I'm going back and watch the game. 12 is 10-7.

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0: 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ABC, Sports World, go on.
1: Wait, I'm
0: going to
1: drop everything. Good evening, Lady 214. Good evening, Lady 214, 12 in the valley with the evening wave.
0: Appreciate the five, BT.

0: at 12's going to the game, and I'm going to stay out here and enjoy my toy. BT, get away from my lady. You want for you have a good evening. I just wanted to buck it down and let you know you're getting out in the world of light, in the world of sound. Lady 214, 12, going to watch the game. Bye-bye-bye. 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Take care. BT in the yard. Your getaway driver on the west side.
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0: Lady 214-12 is gone.
2: Finally got a little bit of a less of a wet spot, so I'm reading the mail on a baby driver 410.

0: Man, what in the world's going on? 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Wildcat. Wildcat back on the mail. Bigger, bigger, bigger.
1: Pro 1085. Appreciate it. Appreciate the bump down. Good sounding station. 85 till we do it again. Getaway driver stepping.
0: I hear you in there, Bama. I hear you in there, Bama, but it's rough out here in the radio, man. It's rough out here on the west side. Take care, Bama. Waving a great big paw. Wildcat right there, right back.
1: Five Alive, while you passing through? Hello, Five Alive around Alabama. Hey, Five Alive, long time.
0: Well, damn, Spank. Hey, Spank. Hey, Spanker, you just came up on my radio. Dr. Spanker, you're doing some spanking. Come on. I got that sharpshooter in here. Hello, sharpshooter, Wildcat. Hello, sharpshooter, Wildcat. Hello, sharpshooter, Wildcat, right there, right back.

Now, sharpshooter, I didn't key that time, so he can get out there and just stand by. Hey, sharpshooter, just tell him Wildcat said he can stand by. He's got that getaway junk. I'll put it on you later, sharpshooter. 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That thing's almost dead. Put it on you later. Sharpshooter, Wildcat, back on the mail.

0: Wildcat, New York is calling you. Hello, Wildcat, New York is calling you, break.
1: That's okay, man. That's okay if he's dipping and dabbing my business. I'm just out here cruising because, man, it's been raining all afternoon. I finally got a little bit of a clear spot, so everything's wet over here, so we're just going to cruise a few watts. Put it on you later. Sharpshooter, down there in the BAM, beautiful Alabama. Wildcat reading the mail.
0: Hey, Wildcat, look around New York City. Hey, Wildcat, look up around New York City. Wildcat, break, break, break.
1: Bye, shooter. Bye, shooter. Bye, shooter. I got you in my radio still. Wildcat, Wildcat, Wildcat. They're gonna have to deal with Wildcat. Bye, bye, bye.
0: All right, no get back on Wildcat. No Roger, no contact. No get back on Wildcat on the west side. Ducky, Big Apple, Jesus, Queen and God.
1: All right, shooter, you have a super fine evening. Enjoy this Sunday night football. Enjoy that Sunday night football. My Chargers lost, but that's okay, because bye-bye-bye. Take care, Bam. I heard you in there too, no doubt about it. And I heard that old sharpshooter in there too, no doubt. Oh, Wildcat, back on the mail. Bye-bye-bye.
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7, he just jumped in my radio, man. They were all keyed up making a train wreck in here, and then you popped up like Jack in a Box. Hey, 7, a 007, Wildcat waving a great big paw out here on the west side, right there, right there. Wildcat back on the mail. Hey, Renegade, you're smoking in my radio right now. You got some Mother Nature, my friend. Hello, Renegade, Wildcat, right there, right back, right there, right back. Hello, Renegade, Wildcat on the mail. Break it, break it.

dock of the bay, renegade. Hey, man, get out there on the dock of the bay, enjoy. Wait till the lights come on, even though it's probably getting dark right about now. That's when all the lights come down. Man, Mobile, Alabama, all of Alabama, it's beautiful down there when they got the lights on at night. I'll put it on you later. Wildcat, been there and gone. Bye-bye. Who got that big old DC out there? Who got that big old DC out there, Blake? All right, you take care out there, Mobile, Alabama. Beautiful Mobile, Alabama. I've driven there seven times, man. All right, I'll put it on you when I can. Take care, Renegade, Renegade, more Renegade up on my radio. Man, you got some...

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0: Put it on you when I can, because it's getting rough and tough out here. Better watch out for 413. He's out there on the ball. I'll see you. Bye-bye-bye. Got him all that time. Hey, Renegade, you clean house that time around. I don't know what you did. You must have done something. Hey, Renegade, you must have done something over there, man, because you're smoking right now. Take care, Renegade. You're still up in Wildcats Radio. Wildcats right there, right back. It's all you that time around. I don't know what you're doing over there. I don't know what you're doing.

0: Dr. Mojo, Dr. Mojo around Tennessee. Hey, Dr. Mojo, don't put a no roger on me. I'm gonna say hello one time. Dr. Mojo around Tennessee, your getaway driver's right back.
1: 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Take care, Bama. Me and this little bitty radio, I'm reading the mail.
0: Bye, Dr. Mojo. Hey, Dr. Mojo around Memphis, Tennessee. That's what you said? Appreciate you letting me know. My transmitter's talking around your neck of the woods.

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0: 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Golf.
1: Now, Painkiller, your mother nature's out here in Arizona, Painkiller. Hey, Painkiller, your mother nature's in Arizona, 410. Better look at where that, where's that antenna pointed? Because that thing's pointed right at me. Come on.
2: Ain't nobody but getaway drivers. Hey, chomp off. 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
1: Bye, Painkiller, I'll see you, bye-bye-bye. Man, that thing is loud and crystal clear in my damn ear. That thing is loud and clear in my damn ear. Hey, Painkiller, that thing is loud and clear in my ear. 410?
2: No, Dog, this is a Mother Nature thing, and I'm kind of tickling her fancy. Hey, Swamp Dog, it's a Mother Nature thing, and I got this 1 kilowatt in the middle of the road. I'm just tickling her fancy. Appreciate the bus, Dog. Swamp Dog, run the BYU. Go get away, driver. Bottom side, California, is pretty clear.
1: Bye, boy. Bye, Painkiller. Just a man, I don't know if that's Mother Nature or what's going on, but you're smoking in my radio right about now. Take care, Painkiller. You're smoking in Arizona in Wildcat Station. Wildcat, battle station, battle station, battle station gone. That river rat sounds crystal clear in my audio. Don't change a thing. Just keep the microphone on. And come on. Come on. Come on. Come on. Come on. Come on. Come on. Come on. Come on. Come on. Come on. Come on. Come on. Come on. Come on. Come on. Come on. Come on. Come on. I don't know, can he swim? Uh-oh, there might be a fight coming on. Take it up.
3: Watch out. Here they come. Hey, Painkiller.
1: Bye, 007. I don't know if he keyed that time around, man. He might be in a cool down mode. We'll see what happens on the next time around.